His curly hair, his foreman was Jack Dixon, standing by his side, waiting for strict orders when in the cab to ride.

from this engine, Jack did leap. 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Said, I'm glad I were on Oceano when I had to die. 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
7: So if you're looking for emotional satisfaction, my advice to you is seek professional help.

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You know I'm gonna keep on caring. Go watch it, you be blue. I'm gonna be the one to lose. Oh now, baby, yeah, baby, don't you cry. Yeah! All right, thank you. Just wanted to be sure.

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Understand, this is for all of my ancestors who were raped, who were killed, and hung because of their plight for freedom and for dignity. They died for me, and they died for you. This is for them to know that, yes, even today in 1992, we are still fired up, and we're still talking about revolution.

think it's right. And you don't know what's wrong. My heart keeps asking me, just where do we belong?

In this proud land we grew up strong. We were wanted all along. I was taught to fight, taught to win. I never thought I could fail. No fight left, or so it seems. I am a man whose dreams have all deserted.

You've had your first lesson, yeah, and learning the blues. The cigarette you light, one after another.

Suffer, my friend. Triangle, my friend. Triangle, my friend. Complacency.